0: what's happened and understand the questions, and we'll update as we gather more information.
1: Swans captain Callum Mills declined to comment.
2: I'm not going to comment once everything's sort of sorted and facts are being understood, then we can comment, but till now we can't make any comments.
1: No charges have been laid at this stage. Australians will pause this morning to remember those who fought in Vietnam. Today is Vietnam Veterans Day. The RSL will hold services across the country in honour of those who fought and made the ultimate sacrifice. Today also marks 60 years since the Battle of Long Tan. Australians are being encouraged to take part in the Great Book Swap. It's an initiative by the Indigenous Literacy Foundation, which helps children in remote parts of the country access books in first languages. Spokeswoman Emma Toomey told National Radio News the program benefits both participants and First Nations communities.
3: Anyone that registers and gets access to the resources will be able to learn a lot more about Indigenous languages and culture. And it's also obviously very beneficial to children in these remote communities where access to books can be limited.
1: Turning to sport, the Hockeyroos have lost their first pool match at the Hockey World Cup. Australia went down to the reigning champions, the Netherlands, 4-2. Its next match will be against Chile on Wednesday. The men's team, the Kookaburras, won their first match yesterday and will take on Spain tonight.
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5: Okay, thank you to the news desk for that very informative report. Once again, I like listening to it. Okay, we're back. It's 4 minutes past 10. You're on with Marty B right up until 12 o'clock today. So, yeah, it is what it is. Absolutely stellar day here in Coonamble. Okay, let's slide across to the news desk. And, yeah, well, our range today is 8 to 21. Okay, we're looking today mostly sunny, central west slopes and plains for Tuesday, partly cloudy, a slight chance of a shower on the southern slopes in the late morning and afternoon. Near zero chance of rain elsewhere. Winds are east and northeast, 15 to 25 kilometres an hour. There's a 20% chance of rain, less than 1 millimetre today, which is basically moisture. UV index is moderate and there's no fire danger rating. I can't see any rain around and there's a bit of cloud around us at the moment, but still a stellar day, peeps. 17.5 degrees on the temperature, feels like 12.4. Humidity's dropped significantly since this morning, from 70% down to 54 now. Winds are currently coming from the east and northeast, 24 kilometres an hour, gusting to 29 kilometres an hour, and there's no rain since 9 a.m. The barometric pressure is 1,034 on the dot and stable. Okay, we're looking at about our top temperature today of 21, around about 2 o'clock, but looking at the 3 o'clock mark, we're looking at 24% chance of rain. So brolly, no brolly, wellies, no wellies. It's up to you today. I'll leave that in your court. But anyway, it does say 24%, just as we go to pick the kiddies up from school. So it is, yeah, it's only water. No active warnings for the area. We're looking at Thursday and Friday, 50% on Thursday, 80% on Friday. That's rain. So we're going to get a bit of water towards the end of the week. And I'd say it'll more like Friday as well because, yeah, it's only 19 degrees where Thursday's 23. So the temperature's going to drop a few more degrees. And we're going to get a bit of water. Okay, and there's a little bit more rain on the horizon as the week progresses. So we're definitely moving into the winter cycle there. And, yeah. Thank God, we're getting water. That's a good thing. Don't knock it back. 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Okay, we'll chuck a quick PSA in here as well. Coming soon, Cowchilla to Coonamble, Saturday, October long weekend. 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

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So that's coming up on the October long weekend. Sounds like you have to be there or be square, as Marty would say. Anyway, that's an old saying. You'd have to be really old to understand that one. Maybe have a bit of Brill cream in your hair as well. That's how old that is. It is what it is. Okay, well, these funny little quirks and things we remember that we've learnt over the years, you know. And if you're as old as me, I'm 6.4, so decades. And yeah, it's all good. Okay, let's keep the ball rolling here. And coming up, we've got a bit of Ice House, Great Southern Land, Crowded House, Don't Dream It's Over. And yeah, we got All Along the Watchtower as well. So they're the next three songs coming up. Do enjoy. It's 8 minutes past 10. I'm Marty B. You're listening to MTMFM 91.9.

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2: Okay, we're back. That was all along the Watchtower with U2, Crowded House, Don't Dream It's Over. And we started off that run with Ice House and Great Southern Land. Okay, we'll do some more PSAs now. Hi, I'm Ness, single mother of two boys with ASD, living in Walgett, New South Wales. I would like to invite you to a company and opportunity to help others. The National Breast Cancer Foundation is a charity that is truly close to my heart. I have had a dream for a while, and after hearing the news of another lady in my hometown of Walgett has been diagnosed, I feel it in my heart that it is time to pursue it. I'm not only participating in the Step Up to Breast Cancer Challenge again, I'm going to do my best to paint the Castlereagh Highway pink. The dream. On 22nd of August 2026, I'm going to do my best to walk from Walgett to Canamble in all pink. That is 115 kilometres. It's not a bad walk. The slowest hobble wobble walk in all pink ever to be recorded in history. But for the 56 Australians that are diagnosed with breast cancer every day, for all the fighters, for all the survivors, for all the families, every step matters. Every dollar you give can help save a life together. We can make a difference. Please help in any way you can. For more information, you can scan the QR codes attached or use the link or message me. Okay then, so there's posters all around town. You just got to scan the QR code and it'll take you to all the relative information you need. Okay, so donate, sponsor, or even if you can just be by sharing, it will help more than you will ever know. Thank you for your time to read, and have a lovely rest of the day. Cheers, Ness. Okay, so she's going to paint the Castlereagh Highway pink on the 22nd of August. You can always walk with her as well, you know. If you're up to it. But you'll see the posters around town. Paint pink, Castlereagh Highway, B55. And they're plastered all over town. So get into it and scan that QR code. And, help support Ness in her endeavour there, which is a very noble one indeed. Okay, we might as well keep going here. 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You can call 1-800, that's 1-800-679-336. 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Canamble Multipurpose Service, 150 Ray Castlereagh Street, Canamble. And they're there till the 18th of Sep. So that's the 18th of next month. So if you like both of my sons, he's just had a tooth yanked out. Extreme pain. There's nothing like toothache pain. And my eldest son has just come up with one as well. So he's going to have a tooth yanked. I've only got four left in my head. I haven't got a problem. Anyway, so that's for free dental care. And it's good that it's coming out this far. You know, so that is a good thing. So we do get services out here, even though we're a remote community. It'll be great when the government increases, gives us permission to increase our power, and then more people can listen. But if you want to listen and you're out of range, you can always do it over the internet. And most people have got an internet connection nowadays. So, yeah, mtmfm.org.au, and it'll take you to the site, press the play button, and you can be listening to us over the internet anywhere you like. You can be on holidays in Bali and you can still listen to us. God forbid, why do you want to do that if you're on holidays in Bali? It is possible to hear us anywhere in the world. Thank you to the amazing technologies we have today, which is, yeah, I wouldn't have thought it. I'm a child of the old video game, you know, boot, boot, tennis. Yeah, we thought it was great when the TRS-80s and the Commodore 64s came out. It took you 10 minutes to load the disc in and for a simple little game to play on the screen for you. But hey, we thought it was absolutely fantastic. And look at them now, computers, they control everything. What are we talking about? AI now. I've just dabbled in a bit of that myself. And some of the stuff you can do with AI is just amazing. But will we get up to the stage where they... No, I wouldn't like to see that happen. From what I've seen, it's pretty basic so far, and we're not at the that outer level at the moment, but it's running a lot of stuff, AI, you think about it. Anyway, embrace the technology until it embraces you. Okay. Mondo Rock, come said the boy, Paul Kelly, before too long, cruel sea, better get a lawyer, son, and we'll even go as far as a bit of Gorillaz and Fire Coming Out of the Monkey's Head. Love that band. Mate, they do great stuff. And I'm not the only one. Hey, Jack.

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Their very existence a mystery to the rest of the world, obscured as it was by great clouds. Here they played out their peaceful lives, innocent of the litany of excess and violence that was growing in the world below. To live in harmony with the spirit of the mountain called Monkey was enough. Then one day, strange folk arrived in the town. They came in camouflage, hidden behind dark glasses, but no one noticed them. They only saw shadows

0: found their way into the higher reaches of the mountain, and it was there that they found the caves of unimaginable sincerity and beauty. By chance, they stumbled upon the place where all good souls come to rest. The strange folk, they coveted the jewels in these caves above all things, and soon they began to mine the mountain, its rich scene fueling the chaos of their own world. Meanwhile, down in the town, the happy folks slept restlessly, their dreams invaded by shadowy figures digging away at their souls. Every day, people would wake and stare at the mountain. Why was it bringing darkness into their lives? And as the strange folk mined deeper and deeper into the mountain, holes began to appear, bringing with them a cold and bitter wind that chilled the very soul of the monk. For the first time, the happy folk felt fearful, for they knew that soon the monkey would stir from its deep sleep. Then there came a sound, distant first, that grew into gastrophony, so immense that it could be heard far away in space. There were no screams. There was no time. The mountain called monkey had spoken. There was only fire. And then, nothing.
1: Oh, a little town in the USA, time has come to

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1: Okay, we're back again. You're on air with Marty B right up until lunchtime today. And I've just come across something. I'll back announce first. We had a fire coming out of the Monkey's Head with gorillas. Bit of a story behind that. The Krill Sea. Better get a lawyer, son, some Paul Kelly, before too long. And, yeah, come said the boy, Mondo Rock. I was just scrolling through the telling bone here and come across an announcement on the community notice board. And it's a traffic awareness notice. If you're travelling between Walgett and Coonamble on Saturday, the 22nd of August 2026, please be careful and watch out for a lady in pink walking 115 k's on the Castle Highway to raise hope and awareness and support for all the fighters, survivors and families affected by breast cancer. If you see me on the road, slow down, give us a wave or stop and say g'day. For more information, Google Paint the Highway Pink. And that'll pull up everything you need to know. Okay. And Ness says, thank you for taking the time to read this. It's my pleasure, Ness. Won't be a problem. I think it's a very great thing you're doing. And raising awareness for an important thing like breast cancer. Okay, Sarah, hope you're not working too hard. I hope you got the house clean. Clean to this song.

0: Okay, you're on air with Marty B right here on MTM FM 91.9. 18.5 degrees outside. What a wonderful day. 10:58's the time, so coming up very shortly is some more news. That was mental as anything. Kenzie Chambers, not pretty enough. And fire coming out of the monkey's head with the gorillas. Okay. And that has a story behind it as well. You just have to listen to the song and figure it out for yourself. There's a big question for you. I'll just get it up. Should every Australian complete a term of compulsory national service? Yes or no? You leave high school, you do some national service, and then you go on to do other things. Yes or no? It's a simple question. That being said, I'm British, so we do have it over in England, national service. You go and do your time, and even the king, the queens, the princes, all the royal family, they all had to do it, so there's no escape for that one. But simple, yeah. Do you reckon your kids should do a term of national service? Not necessarily go over and fight, but just do the army training. Would it be beneficial? Food for thought. I'm Marty B, and we're going to cross to the news desk, within the next 5 seconds, so we'll count it in. Here we go. Over to the news desk right now. Back soon.
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2: Hello, I'm Laura Devoy. The Coalition Party Room is expected to tick off on amendments to Labor's gambling legislation, but reports suggest some members are considering crossing the floor. The amendments include a review of the legislation after 3 years, an opt-out register for gambling advertisements, and changing the time of broadcast restrictions to begin at 5 a.m. Liberal Senator Anne Ruston earlier this morning said she hopes the party room supported the amendments, which could be introduced to Parliament later today. Meantime, Wesley Mission says Australians should not have to opt out of gambling ads. It's instead proposed an opt-in model. In a statement, CEO Reverend Stu Cameron says Australians should not have to take action to avoid gambling advertising. He said protection from harm should be the default, not something people have to sign up for. The federal government has downplayed the National Australia Bank's claims rents could rise by nearly a third over the next 2 years. The bank has warned of a 30% rise in rent in Sydney and Melbourne, with property investors no longer able to negatively gear their newly purchased homes. Treasurer Jim Chalmers says the bank failed to consider a range of factors in its assessment of Labor's tax reforms. Labor frontbencher Andrew Charlton told the ABC negative gearing arrangements will continue for the majority of existing rentals.
3: The tax changes only came in a few months ago, and so 99% of the properties that people will be in at the moment are grandfathered. There's no change to the tax arrangements on existing properties.
2: Today marks the 60th anniversary of one of the most significant battles fought by Australians in the Vietnam War. David Wilson has more.
4: On the 18th of August 1966, the Royal Australian Regiment was running low on ammunition when it took on North Vietnamese and Viet Cong troops in the Long Tan rubber plantation. Supported by artillery from the New Zealand Army and helicopters from the Royal Australian Air Force, the 6th Battalion defeated the enemy in torrential rain. 18 Australians were killed and 24 wounded. On the Vietnamese side, at least 245 were killed and an estimated 350 wounded. Today also marks Vietnam Veterans Day. Of the more than 60,000 Australians who served in the war, 524 lost their lives.
2: Women's use of performance and image-enhancing drugs carries a distinct set of risks to men, yet little is known about their impact on female bodies. A report published in the Drug and Alcohol Review identified risks to women, including virilising effects, hormonal disruption, and changes to menstrual and reproductive health. But the authors say even the most recent clinical guidelines were focused on research

3 o'clock, we're looking at about 24% chance of rain. Wellies, brollies, no wellies, no brollies, up to you. I always carry a umbrella in the car anyway. Only the English call. What do you call? You call in Australia thongs. In England we call them flip flops. And what do they call them in New Zealand? Jandals. There we go. That's something you didn't know yesterday, or maybe you did. I don't know. But looking at ahead to Friday, there's an 80% chance of rain there, so 5 to 10 millimetres of it. So it looks like we're going to have a really wet one on Friday. There's a 50% chance on Thursday there as well, and 10% chance tomorrow. It was supposed to be 20 today, but it is what it is. Anyway, I got a knock on the door. I'll be back soon.

Okay, that was Rima and Selena Gomez, and I was only 19. Before that, we had a bit of Queen, We Will Rock You. Okay, well, it is Vietnam Vets Day, and I've just had Angie Little come into the studio, and we can't go without playing this song for the Vietnam Vets that are in Coonamble. According to Angie, we've lost a few of them over the years, and we've still got a few there. So, okay. Thank you for your service, fellas. Thank you for standing up for your country. And thank you from MTM FM. Here we go. You'll know the song. I don't have to announce this.

Well, there we go. Red Gum. And I was only 19. For the vets out there that are in Canamble, thank you for your service, guys. And a big thank you to anybody that serves in the future as well. And yes, a big question that I asked us before this, do you reckon that the kids should do a bit of national service when they leave high school? Not necessarily fight, but just do the national service and train. As I said, I'm English, and it's a rule over there. So even the princes and the kings and queens didn't get away from it. So there's a question. Anyway, Red Gum, I was only 19. And, I think it was the Battle of Lontan anniversary today. So there we go. Maybe a war we shouldn't have been involved in, but that's all controversial, isn't it? It's too late now. Anyway, thanks for serving, guys. Hope you enjoyed the song, and we'll continue with the show. It is 17 minutes past 11, closing on the time. Very close. It's all over and done with again. Mate, I might have to extend it and do till 1 o'clock. It's sort of not a bad idea. I'd just stay in here until Graham comes in, and then when Graham comes in, he does his show. So that way you've got a live DJ from 9 till 5. That sounds pretty good, doesn't it? Okay, no worries. Let's go back. Actually, we'll do our last public service announcement. That's what we'll do. Blooms and Brushes. You spend so much time helping others, take some time for yourself. Join fellow community volunteers for fun, relaxed watercolour class, and enjoy creating together. $10 includes food and art material pack, and this is on Sunday the 23rd of August, 10 till 12, or Tuesday the 26th of August, 5 till 7:30. Where? Scout Art Space, 35 Tulloon Street. And give them a call. You got your pens ready? You got a pen? Yeah. Phone, maybe? Yep. You're good? Ready? Okay. And the number for Blooms and Brushes, 0458-238-274. So the number for that is 0458-238-274. That's for Blooms and Brushes. Or you can do Coonamble, CWA at gmail.com, and there's another way to get it through. So that's brought through by CWA and Outback Arts. Blooms and Brushes, Sunday the 23rd, 10 till 12:30, Tuesday the 26th, 5 till 7:30, 35 Tulloon Street, Scout Art Space. Okay then, it's all good. Well, I just loaded up another playlist, and just looking out the window, absolutely beautiful day. I'm going to enjoy the rest of the afternoon. That's what I'm going to do. Might make myself some lunch, sit out in the sun, and brew myself a nice barista made coffee, and that will make it 7,324. There we go. Used to be in the business, made a lot of coffee. If you want to know, been there, done that. Making food wasn't for me. Repairing electronics and building radio equipment, yeah, that's me. Staring at the stars, yep, that's me too. Used to dive the oceans, but too old for that stuff. But funny enough, I've still got the old dive ticket in the wallet. Yeah, you can imagine what the picture looks like. Marty B from 1984. Actually had hair, long red hair. Believe it or not. There we go. Okay, coming up, Kim Carnes, Betty Davis Eyes. Bit of Queen, Crazy Little Thing Called Love that was remastered in 2011. And some Megan Tranner, All About the Bass. Okay, without further ado, 20 past 11, you're on air with Marty B right up until 12 o'clock. 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
And, yeah, anniversary of the Battle of Lontan, Vietnam Vets Day. Once again, thanks for serving, guys. And gals. Sorry.

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1: Okay, I'm back. We've got about 9 minutes to go before I'm out of here, so we'll keep going with a bit more music. Okay, that was Extreme with More Than Words, Boney M, Rivers of Babylon, Rich Girl, John Hall and Daryl Hall and John Oates. Let's get that the right way round. Okay then, not a problem. Okay, well, what are we looking at? 11:51, it's an absolute stellar day out there, so the weather's holding up. As I said, we may get a little bit of rain this afternoon when we're picking up the children, but I'd say it'd just be a shower. I wouldn't bank on it, though. It says rain. So just take a brolly, at least. You never know. Okay, then. Well, what do I do? We got a bit of Whitney Houston coming up, some Blake Skelton, some Alice Cooper. That will just about take us up to the news. And, after that, we've got another pile of music. And I have inserted I Was Only 19 a couple of times throughout the playlist, so you will hear that played a couple of more times throughout the day. And, thanks to all them vets out there that served, and all the people that are out there still serving. Thank you. From MTM FM. Okay, let's go with a bit of Whitney Houston, and that little couple of songs will take us up to the news. I'll be back to do the weather, and then I'm going to go get some lunch. I'm Marty B. You're listening to MTM FM 91.9.

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1: Hello, I'm Laura Devoy. The Federal Treasurer says reducing the tobacco excise is not something the government is considering. This morning, One Nation announced it would cut the excise by 75% and freeze indexation for 3 years. Leader Pauline Hanson said the federal government had handed a multi-billion dollar market to organised crime. Jim Chalmers says the government's focus is elsewhere.
2: The government's focus is on law and order, enforcement and compliance, more than $350 million in extra resources. Some recent successes when it comes to cracking down on illicit tobacco, but we still have a lot of work to do. It is still a very substantial challenge and we're addressing it the best we can.
1: The Coalition's Tim Wilson did not rule out cutting the excise, while Greens leader Larissa Waters says Senator Hanson is doing precisely what Big Tobacco have been lobbying her to do. Victoria Police says detectives investigating a sexual assault allegation have spoken to a number of people. Yesterday, the Sydney Swans said several players were involved in an alleged incident at a hotel in Melbourne in the early hours of the morning. In a statement issued this morning, Victoria Police said officers spoke to a number of people at the hotel. However, no one has been arrested and no formal interviews have taken place. The investigation is continuing. Meantime, Victorian Premier Ben Carroll says it's important every woman and girl feels and is safe.
3: This is horrible what has been reported. It is under police investigation, but every young woman, young girl, every female deserves to be treated with respect and to be given the safety that they deserve. As a state government, we have a lot of victim support services and they'll be available for any victim, including this person.
1: The federal government is seeking input on Australia's fuel security agenda. Two consultation papers have been released. They're asking about key design features of three major measures. They are establishing the Australian Fuel Security Reserve, increasing the minimum stockholding obligation, and supporting the continued operation of Australia's two remaining refineries beyond 2030. The Prime Minister announced the $10.7 billion fuel security and resilience package in May. New research has found plastic pollution in the world's oceans is leading to a long-term decline in seabird populations, with juveniles exhibiting dementia-like symptoms. David Wilson has more.
4: A 15-year study of sable shearwaters has found the bird's complex song repertoire, which helps adults find their way back to their nesting burrows and chicks, is impaired. The research used the shearwater, which has a 20,000-strong colony on Lord Howe Island, as a case study. Lead author Dr. Jennifer Lavers from Charles Sturt University says the average number of plastics the birds were consuming had skyrocketed. She says when research on the birds began, their stomachs might contain 5 pieces of plastic. Now, they might hold up to 60.
1: Two people have been rescued from a national park in southeast Queensland. The men became stuck near the summit of Mount Barney in the scenic rim during high winds last Wednesday. Police say one had leg injuries. A helicopter crew managed to winch them to safety despite the difficult location and challenging winds. Turning to sport, State of Origin is heading across the ditch. The Australian Rugby League Commission has confirmed Eden Park in Auckland will host Game 2 of the men's series next year. Melbourne, Adelaide and Perth have all hosted matches in recent years, providing a neutral ground for the games contested by New South Wales and Queensland. The venues for Games 1 and 3 are yet to be announced.
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6: Okay, it is done. Thank you to the news desk. Before the news, we had a bit of Blake Skelton, Texas. Some Whitney Houston, I'm Every Woman, and Extreme More Than Words. So they were the last three songs coming up. We've got a great pile of music after lunch, so we'll keep it rolling. And it will be on auto. Apologies for Graham this afternoon. He won't be back until next month. But yeah, while I was sitting here, I was just looking at the telly. And there was a funeral procession on TV, and I seen the photo. And yes, a Welsh singer, Bonnie Tyler, passed away on July 8th, 2026, at the age of 75, in a hospital in Portugal. Her death followed complications from emergency intestinal surgery. Yeah, we all know her as the singer with the distinct gruff voice. Songs like Total Eclipse of the Heart, Holding Out for a Hero were a couple of the songs that she became famous for. Career spanned five decades, so that's over 50 years old, and earned multiple Grammy nominations. So, yeah, as I said, I was just sitting on the TV and this funeral popped up and Bonnie Tyler's picture was on the side of the hearse. So, okay, well, look this one up. And another great musician lost to us. But, yeah, okay. Bonnie Tyler. There we go. Okay, well, we'll do some news for the last part of the shift. Today's mostly sunny. The range is 8 to 21. Central west slopes and plains for Tuesday, partly cloudy. Slight chance of a shower on the southern slopes in the late morning.

meter, which is basically just moisture. UV index is moderate and there's no fire danger rating. The Barorana radar is showing no rain, but there's a bit of cloud out there. And we're looking at 20.2 degrees. It feels like 16.2. Your humidity is 46%. And the winds are coming from the northeast at 19 kilometres an hour, gusting out to 29. Zero rain since 9 a.m. Barometer though is 1032.6 and falling, so we may get that rain we were looking for in the next couple of days. It might actually be there, or it could come this afternoon at 3 o'clock when we're picking the kids up from school, because there's a 24% chance right there. But anyway, no active warnings for the location. We're looking at a bit of heavy rain there at about Friday, 80% chance. They're looking at 5 to 10 millimetres, so that's a pretty reasonable downpour of rain. Okay then, that's it for the weather, and it's been proudly brought to you by Gray's Auto Electrical, your steel specialist. Well, all done. Okay, well, I hope you've enjoyed yourself. I certainly have been here for the last 3 hours. It's been absolutely wonderful doing what I like to do, and that's talk on the radio and play music. Something I've been doing for years. As a little boy, I never dreamt I'd be in a radio station myself. You know, I used to set them up at home, a little tape recorder underneath the house in my cubby house, and I used to send that up through a wire to a speaker in the lounge room. And my parents used to listen to me, so there you go, a little bit of insight into Marty there. And I've always dreamed of doing it. I ended up being a DJ for many, many years, doing discos and some of the crazy parties we actually got paid to go to and couldn't leave. We had to wait because it was just too much food and too much alcohol, so it is what it is. But I never thought I'd end up working in a radio station like this one. I have done a community radio station down as well, down in Barrow. But this is the best by far. It saves sitting in a dark, dingy little room in the top attic of a spooky old building. I tell you. Anyway, it's all good. Well, 9 minutes past, you've heard enough of my voice. I've done all the PSAs and all the announcements for the day, so it's all good. So it's time for me to go and have some lunch. As I said, it's Veterans Day today, so I was only 19 there a couple of times into the playlist, and you'll probably get one of them come up in about 5 songs time. And there's another one inserted a bit further down the line, which I'll pull out next week. But for this week, I've copied and pasted it into the playlist a couple of times so you can hear it more than once. But once again, guys, thank you for your service. Okay, I'm Marty B. You're listening to MTM FM 91.9, proudly local. I'm out of here. You have a great week. We'll be back on Thursday with Lolly. So until then, bye for now. Keep it straight.

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That's MTM FM 91.9, Coonamble Community Radio.

Parker Panhill was a long march from cadets. The 6th Battalion was the next to turn. It was me who drew the card. We did Canungra, Shoalwater before we left.

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Ladies' fashions, men's ladies and kids' wear, as well as gift wares, will all be reduced by up to and including 50% off. 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These huge reductions have been made available for the duration of the sale period and only while stocks permit. So please call into your local store for an extra special bargain while on offer twice yearly at our traditional clearance sales. 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

0: 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Batterline are a construction company who stand by their view that no job is too big or too small. They specialise in major roadwork construction, but they are more than happy to grade and improve your access road. They can also sink tanks and even desilt your dams as well. So next time you need that special job done, give the crew at Batterline a call on 68223019. 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
1: 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Out of oil or a flat tyre? 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While in the store, check out what else they have in their massive range. What they haven't got, they can order in for you. 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

0: 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Speed limits of 40 kilometres per hour and below should now be observed. New South Wales school zones generally operate between 8 to 9:30am and 2:30 to 4pm on Speedo.
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0: club on the Castlereagh, the Coonamble Bowling Club has bingo and raffles every Monday, social bowls from 10 a.m. on Tuesdays, poker from 7 p.m. on Wednesdays, bingo at 1:30 p.m. Thursdays, and meat raffles on a Friday night. 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

Hill was a long march from cadets. The 6th Battalion was the next to turn. It was me who drew the card. We did Canungra, Shoalwater before we left.

days in the Grand Hotel on a 36-hour wreck leaving Fun Town. And I can still hear Frankie lying screaming in

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0: flat battery, out of oil, or a flat tyre? 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

0: Hello, I'm Alyssa Dolphs. Labor and the Coalition have agreed to pass contentious reforms to gambling advertising today. The federal government agreed to the deal in a caucus meeting this afternoon, with the opposition following shortly after. Under the proposed changes, Australians would have access to a one-stop shop, allowing them to opt out of online betting ads, put limits on commissions for betting agents, and restrict incentives for punters. Meanwhile, speaking to 10, Greens Senator Sarah Hanson-Young criticised the move.
1: This is not reform. This is a protection racket for an industry that has lost its social license.
0: Politicians from across the political spectrum have been vocal in opposing the gambling reforms. That includes Independent Senator David Pocock, who told the ABC he does not support the bill.
2: This is a betrayal of all Australians. This is a betrayal of, as Pat Conaghan said, all of the people with lived experience who turned up to, firstly, the Murphy inquiry, and then to the recent Senate inquiry, which it became very obvious very quickly why the Labor government voted against an inquiry into their own bill, because no one supports it. The only people who supported this bill are the gambling companies.
0: A severe weather warning for damaging winds is in place for much of Victoria. Warnings have also been issued for wet weather and flooding across the southeast of the country this week. The Bureau of Meteorology's David Crock says some areas still have flood warnings current from last week's wet weather.
3: The Kiwa River, the Goulburn River, the Avoca and the Loddon Rivers are in northern Victoria. And these catchments right across northern and northeastern Victoria and the catchments through northwestern Tasmania here are all quite wet from repeated winter rains over the last few months. So those catchments in these areas, they're wet and they're ready to respond quickly to any rain that falls over the next few days. So
0: Australia has assisted with efforts to help retrieve one of Elon Musk's SpaceX rockets. The ship landed in the Indian Ocean and is being towed toward Christmas Island. Locals of the remote Australian territory gathered along the coast to view the spectacle. The spaceship was launched from Texas on July 24 and landed off the coast of Western Australia following successful re-entry into the atmosphere. And Australia has paused today to remember those who fought in Vietnam. It's Vietnam Veterans Day, with the RSL holding services across the country in honour of those who fought and made the ultimate sacrifice. Today also marks 60 years since the Battle of Long Tan. The milestones were commemorated in Parliament today by the Prime Minister, Anthony Albanese.
4: As we mark Vietnam Veterans Day, we solemnly remember the 60,000 Australians who went to that war. 60 years after the Battle of Long Tan, our bloodiest battle of the entire conflict, we honour all who fell and all who came home, including the many who struggled to free themselves of war's long shadow.
0: And overseas, a 60-day deadline for Washington and Tehran to come to a final peace agreement expires today, with both sides drifting further apart on a deal and the White House demanding Iran surrender. It comes as overnight the United States threatened to bomb ally Oman if the nation got in the way of ending the Iran war. And in sport, Carlton has formally appointed Josh Fraser as head coach of its AFL team. The 44-year-old took over as interim coach after the club parted ways with Michael Voss in May and says authenticity will be his focus.
5: What you see is what you get in many respects, but value character in a football club and character in a playing group. Big on standards. You know, I think standards, you'll rise and fall to game day. So.
0: And meantime, Collingwood will be without defender Isaac Quaynor for their clash with Brisbane, while Pat Lipinski and Harry Perryman have been held back for another week.
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is an expanding local company owned and operated by the Ralston family, and they are extremely proud of the job opportunities they have offered to locals. Batterline are a construction company who stand by their view that no job is too big or too small. They specialise in major roadwork construction, but they are more than happy to grade and improve your access road. They can also sink tanks and even desilt your dams.

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Montel, this Percy, man, the barber, your barber. Man, I'm sitting up here listening to your tape, dude. And this shit is on, man. You gonna make it, cool. Dude, keep on doing what you're doing, man. My phone number is area code 909-082. Give me a call, man. We're getting ready to step out to the Fox Hills Mall right now, but it's Monday morning, about 10:45. Peace.

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1: 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A little bit of this and a little bit of that.
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When I was in the third grade, I thought that I was gay, cause I could draw, my uncle was, and I kept my room straight. I told my mom, tears rushing down my face. She's like, Ben, you've loved girls since before pre-K. Tripping. Yeah, I guess she had a point, didn't she? Bunch of stereotypes, so all in my head. I remember doing the math like, yeah, I'm good at little

0: Yo, let me have two of those Heineken. Yeah, like that. Yo, thank you, man. So anyway, man, what I'm saying is, all these hundred things, you can't find you one.
1: I want.

0: after a night spoke of a loving mother to her own children,
1: mm-hmm.
0: a loving mother to her you know,
1: her family and
0: to
1: friends.
0: Family yeah, and friends, right. But she would snap, and she would snap quickly.
1: That's right, yeah. It seems the violence that she was prone to was basically against the men in her life. It was the relationships that were the trigger. So she was a woman of really stark contradictions, because on the one hand, a lot of people found her, you know, great fun and really loving, and there's no evidence that I found that she ever abused her children. You know, I mean, there was the issue of the baby on the train tracks, which, of course, is a horrible incident. I think that was a period of psychosis that she was going through. But in terms of when you think of abuse, you know, there's never any evidence that I found that she, you know, for example, beat her children or anything. Not that anywhere that I found. So her violence was very much reserved for the men in her life, the relationships, because that's where the triggers came from, you know, the jealousy, the fear of abandonment, the arguments, things like that. So yes, you're right in saying that she, you know, she was quite loving and caring and fun with her family and friends, as far as I could tell, but the men were a different story.
0: Very important to point out and make highlight of the fact that her upbringing was very unconventional. Her mother, when approached about the prospects of men at an early age, just said, put up with it and stop complaining, you know.
1: That's right, yeah.
0: That's what you got to do in this day and age. Well, that's not the right response from a mother, and this led, well, it didn't help, did it?
1: No. There was a lot of boundarylessness, I felt, between mother and daughter. You know, she reportedly shared all these details with Catherine and her sister about her sexual experiences, the kind of violence that she experienced from Catherine's father, Ken Knight, and her profound the hatred of men. So these are things that Catherine was exposed to as a young child, and those kind of things can really fracture a young mind, you know, and you can see that the dysfunction in Catherine's life were really the seeds, I think, for what led her to become the person we know today as the first woman in Australian history, and the only one to date, sentenced to life without the possibility of parole.
0: I'm in a situation where I, in later years, have had the acquaintance of former mine workers from that area of Aberdeen and Scone and down that part of Australia. And they tell me, and had told me previously, about the redhead who had come in and flaunt the body and come on big time to the mine workers and hopefully get somebody that would take up the offer.
1: Mm.
0: Well, that continued at the top pub, and that's fairly well documented of the happenings there. But one such person in the long journey of a depraved life was Pricey.
1: Yeah.
0: And it was sadness that I read that family and a former wife and children begged him to leave her for once and good, but she got wind of the fact that she wasn't in his will, mm-hmm. that she was going, there was no benefit for her, and everything was going to be left to the former wife and the former children that he had resided and left living with, and so that was the plan. And well, she carried out numerous events to discredit Pricey
1: and bring him
0: including getting him fired from one colliery.
1: Yep, Yeah, that she was very much a vindictive person. That was a very vindictive response, which the forensic psychiatrist during her pretrial hearings, you know, they were assessing her to determine her culpability. And he determined,

drive me mad. I walk along the river. I watch a motel movie, but lovers make me sad.

And a very good morning to you as you're waking around Australia on this Wednesday morning, hump day, the 19th of August. Folks, hold the phones, please. We've got a little bit of work to do before we get back to you on the phones, but I will give you the cue to call at the appropriate time. Now, what we've got to do is we've got to tell you about what's happening weather-wise. We've got to also get back to the music mix, and it is a music mix between now and the next news and weather. But what we've got to do is, folks, for those that are just joining us, I am in a live situation, but I can promise you that it's very testing because that computer's still not up and running. We tried all yesterday afternoon, and I gave up last night. So we'll get to the weather for the major centres firstly, then I'll come back and explain. No calls yet, please. On Wednesday, the 19th of August, the major centres, Brisbane, partly cloudy, possible showers, 23. Sydney, partly cloudy, and a top of 20. Canberra, early frost, partly cloudy, 18. Melbourne, cloudy, showers, windy, 17. Hobart, partly cloudy, a shower or two, 18. And Adelaide, partly cloudy, showers easing, 18. Perth, you've got a partly cloudy day with a shower or two about expected, and 20. And Alice Springs, partly cloudy, possible shower, 26. Here in Harrington and Taree on the mid-north coast of New South Wales, partly cloudy, possible shower, and a top of 20 degrees. That's the weather for this Wednesday morning for the major centres. Now, we're getting back to the music mix. We've got Adam Harvey, Darren Colston, Troy Cassidaly, Bella, Stewie French, and Carter and Carter. I'm not sure how many of all those will get in, but we'll open up the phones right now. And the number to call is 0488 677 645. 0488 677 645. And we'll close off at the next news and weather, which will be around about 23 minutes.

Right, a very good morning to you. Yes, it is Wednesday morning. And firstly, our CD giveaway this morning, Jen Myers and Rough and Tumble, has closed. And folks, we've got exactly 100 entries. We'll do that draw this coming half hour. We'll get back to the music mix also. We'll look at the weather around Australia firstly, and on this Wednesday. It's a little bit indifferent in some places. It's certainly pretty much warmer than it's been in some areas. But we'll look at the weather and take a look at Australia-wide. On Wednesday, August 19, Brisbane, partly cloudy, possible showers, 23. Sydney, partly cloudy, 20. And Canberra, early frost, partly cloudy, 18. Melbourne, cloudy, showers, windy, 17. And Hobart, partly cloudy, a shower or two, 18. Had the first frog of the morning. Adelaide, partly cloudy, showers easing, 18. And Perth, partly cloudy, a shower or two, 20. Alice Springs, partly cloudy, possible shower, 26. Into Queensland, Cairns, partly cloudy, a shower or two, 26. Townsville, partly cloudy, 27. And Mackay, partly cloudy, 23. Rockhampton, partly cloudy, 25. Hervey Bay, partly cloudy, a shower or two, 22. And Gander, partly cloudy, a shower or two, 23. Into New South Wales, Armidale, partly cloudy, 16. Orange, partly cloudy, 15. Yass, mostly sunny morning, partly cloudy day, 18. Young, partly cloudy, 18. Coomer, minus 1 to 17. Morning frost, partly cloudy day. Now both Batemans Bay and Bega, mostly sunny and a top of 21 in both centres. Griffith, cloudy showers, 17. Into Victoria, Mildura, partly cloudy, showers easing, 21. Swan Hill, cloudy, rain, 10. Shepparton, cloudy, rain, 15. Bansdale, partly cloudy, a shower or two expected, 21. Horsham today, cloudy, rain easing, 17. And Warrnambool, cloudy, rain, 17. In South Australia, Mount Gambier, cloudy, rain, 16. Port Pirie, partly cloudy, early shower or two, and partly cloudy and 20. Ceduna, partly cloudy, 19. Into Tasmania, Nubina, partly cloudy, a shower or two, 17. Huonville, partly cloudy, a shower or two, 19. In Oatlands, partly cloudy, showers increasing, 14. In the Territory, Darwin, sunny and 34. Now over to WA, Albany, partly cloudy, showers, 16. Bunbury, partly cloudy, showers increasing, 18. And Karratha, partly cloudy, 29. Newman, partly cloudy, 28. In Kununurra today, partly cloudy, 35. Broome, sunny, 30. And here in Harrington and Taree on the mid-north coast of New South Wales, partly cloudy, a shower or two, and a top of 20. You're up to date with news, sport and weather. Folks, we'll play a couple of tracks, and then we'll come back and do the CD draw. It has closed. What are we going to start with? Carter and Carter
and Amos Morris, and then we'll do the draw. You're on Good Morning Country with Walshy on the wireless. A very good morning.

Yes, we are with you. It is Walshy on the wireless, and it is Wednesday morning, the 19th of August. Folks, we're going to look at the weather around the major centres for the final time this morning. And we had a visit from the frog in the last weather, but this is only the weather from the major centres at this point in time. And we're starting off with Brisbane, partly cloudy, possible shower, and a top of 23. Sydney, partly cloudy, and a top of 20. Canberra, early frost, partly cloudy, 18. Melbourne, cloudy, showers, windy, 17. Over, partly cloudy, a shower or two, 18. And Adelaide, 18, and partly cloudy, with showers easing. Perth, partly cloudy, a shower or two, 20. And Dallas Springs, partly cloudy, possible shower, 26. Meanwhile, here in Harrington and Taree on the mid-north coast of New South Wales, partly cloudy, possible shower, and 20. And I know, listening to reports from the bomb yesterday, that in around a 16-hour period, this was up until yesterday afternoon, we'd had around 16 mil in Taree, probably a little less here at the beach. But it certainly has been around. All right, folks, so with that in mind, we've got the music machine locked and loaded. We'll start off this bracket with Sarah Storer, followed up with Jimmy Barnes and Troy Cassidaly. And then Jimmy Blundell will be along to entertain you on this final hour of Good Morning Country with Walshy on the wireless. Good morning and thank you for your company. And a reminder, tomorrow Heather Farrell will be your host from Horsham, and I'll be back here in the bunker, God willing, on Friday to do it again, this time hopefully with computers.

A very good morning to you. If you're just waking around Australia, it's the final section of Good Morning Country. Yes, it's Wednesday morning, and it's, of course, we're talking about the 19th of August. And what's on your agenda? I hope it's a nice day. You've got things planned where you can spend time with family, friends, or loved ones, or maybe it's a bit of shopping. We've got plenty of keen shoppers that listen to this program. I'm well aware of that. Folks, coming up, I'll take you on a trip down a musical journey of one of my dearest friends who I've met through the industry, and it was through Terry Gordon that I got to meet the next Final Music Machine participant. But before we do, much more. WA today, weather-wise, in Albany, partly cloudy, showers 16, Bunbury, partly cloudy, showers increasing 18, Karratha, partly cloudy 29, Newman, partly cloudy 28, Kununurra, partly cloudy 35, and Broome, sunny 30. In Perth today, partly cloudy, a shower or two expected, a top of 20. And here in Harrington and Taree on the mid-north coast of New South Wales, partly cloudy and a possible shower, a top of 20. From an album from several years ago, I'm playing you music of my very good friend, Mick Flavin.

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